They say it's a crazy life, full of magic, fantastic. They see me around the world, me smiling, me laughing.

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You can tell there's something wrong. I'm only happy

Save your destiny, yeah. Oh, oh, oh, oh, oh, oh. Save your destiny, save your destiny, yeah. Oh, oh, oh, oh, oh, oh. Save your destiny, save your destiny, yeah.